Super prize giveaway of $18.5 million and a brand new 2021 Mercedes-Benz.

Nature deals not in smooth continuous. The computer has been told to continue drawing these lines but changing the direction. Now I'm going to generate a fractal before your very eyes. In fractals, I'd like to show you how she does this every so often and at different distances. Now that's a very simple set of instructions, but look what happens after they've been carried out for, say, 10 generations.

0: you want to do?
1: What you mean, what do I want to do? What are you doing?
0: What you want to do? Yeah.
1: I'm
0: going to
1: call, but like, are you
0: going
1: to be in the hotel? Yeah.
0: You coming by yourself?
1: Kind of late. Yeah.
0: How you gonna propose something to me and then say if I want?
1: Okay, dang, but like, you gotta understand that she was out here waiting too, like,
0: I'm falling in time,
1: but you don't want me to
0: be yourself?
1: Either one.
0: Tweaky, you know what I was on? I was trying to finish up this shit. I told you, I gotta drop this shit tomorrow. And yeah, they took my phone.

0: something good.
1: Nessa, there's something I have to...
2: Look.
1: You did this to make her happy? Nessa?
2: Yes?
1: Nessa, surely now I'll matter less to you, and you

0: Yes, Nessa, that's right. And I've got to go appeal to her, express the way I feel to her. I lost my heart to Glinda the moment I first saw her.
1: Lost your heart? Well, we'll see about that.
0: My heart. It feels like it's shrinking.
1: Save him, please, just save him. My poor Bach, my sweet, my brave him. Don't leave me till my...